my friends. All the ladies, get up on some shoulders right now. I want to see you tonight. All the ladies, get up on some shoulders like this girl right here. Ladies, I want to see more.

0: 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Mix.
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0: your thoughts, your reaction, your trims, your shame, your face cam, your address, your voice, your name, your steps, your sleep, your habits, your week, your friends.

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Our colors will fade eventually, so if our time is running out, day after day, we'll make the mundane a masterpiece. Oh my, oh my love, I take one look at you, you're taking me out.

0: before you go, there's something I want you to have.
1: Oh, it's beautiful. But wait a minute, isn't this?
0: Yeah, yes it is.
1: But I thought the old lady dropped it into the ocean in the air.
0: Well, baby, I went down and got it for you.

0: 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Mix.
1: When your legs don't work like they used to before, and I can't sweep you off of your feet,

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See you at the bar, you was hardly talking. That's when I knew that your heart was scarring. Friends to lovers need a part to star in. Like, wait, babe, let me ask you.

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1: They say the holy water's watered down, and this town's lost its faith. Our colors will fade eventually, so if our time is running out, day after day, we'll make the mundane a masterpiece. 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

0: Brazil, what's happening? I can't hear that. I said, Brazil, what's happening? First off, I want to take this time to thank each and every one of y'all for allowing your man Nelly to be in your house tonight. I want to thank each and every one of y'all that's been holding your boy down for as long as you have. But no matter what the favorite Nelly moment is, if it's an Amazon TV, I want to thank each and every one of y'all from the bottom of my heart for holding your boy down for as long as you're here and understand no plan. Gotta know that. But right now.
1: Right now.
0: Right this second.
1: This second.
0: I only want to talk to the folks out there who've been riding with Nelly since day one. All right, hold on. No matter why it is you started bumping Nelly.
1: Yeah.
0: No matter when it was you started rocking with Nelly.
1: Yeah.
0: No matter where you were when you decided to press play on Nelly.
1: Yeah.
0: No matter how the hell it came to be that you started supporting Nelly.
1: Yeah.
0: No matter who it was that might have turned you on to Nelly. I want to thank all of Brazil and surrounding areas one more time. From the bottom of my heart, understand no plan to see the beat. Y'all know that. Yeah. But right now.
1: Right now.
0: Right this second. I only want to talk to the folks out there who've been riding with Nelly since day one. All right. Since they act like they understand what it is we talking about.
1: Yeah.
0: Hey, yo, City, could you please explain to everybody what we mean when we say day one?
2: Day one.
0: Day one.
2: Easy.
0: Talk to them, champ.
2: Hey, yo, Trey.
0: What up?
2: Listen to you.

0: a pro now.
1: Yeah.
0: Like a pro now.
1: Yeah.
0: I'm the who, what, we, and what I go now.
1: Yeah.
0: Show sold out.
1: Yeah.
0: From the front to the back, hip hop, but the hold down.
1: I don't think they heard you no more.
0: I said, shorty fucking with a pro now.
1: Yeah.
0: Like a pro now.
1: Yeah.
0: I'm the who, what, we, and what I go now.
1: Yeah.
0: Show sold out.
1: Yeah.
0: From the front to the back, hip hop, but the hold down.
1: Hey.
0: Got the game on the go round.
1: Yeah.
0: I'm the black Tom Brady in this. I'd go now.
1: Whoa.
2: Slow it down a bit.
0: Some more?
2: Slow it down a bit.
0: Some more.
1: I'm going to say it as slow as possible. I said, shorty fucking with a pro now.
0: Yeah.
1: Like a pro now.
0: Yeah.
1: I'm the who, what, when, what, a go now.
0: Yeah.
1: Show sold out.
0: Yeah.
1: From the front to the back. Hip hop or the hold down.
0: Hey.
1: Got the game on a go round.
0: Say what?
1: I'm the black Tom Brady in this. Out of go now.
0: Hey.
1: Shorty, I'm so wild.
0: Hey.

Never thought that you was like this. I took the tag off and made you priceless. I just spent a half a meal on a chandelier. Now you trying to cut me off like a light switch. Trying to stay in our league. Saying that you need some time to breathe.